0: open up, man.
1: What do you want, man?
0: My girl just caught me.
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0: don't know if this makes sense, but you're my hallelujah. 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
1: oh God.
0: Cameras point and shoot. Ask me what's my best side, I stand back and point at you, you, you. The one that I argue with, feel like I need a new girl to be bothered with. 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It's

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4: 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Yes, sir. 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Yes, sir. Enrique. Holla at him like.
5: Girl, please excuse me if I'm coming too strong.